Triple A, Murray Country, the Brekkie Show, Ella Langley there, Choosing Texas, and before that one, Luke Combs, A Beautiful Crazy. Hey, what are you doing for a Friday? I tell you what, I'm just loving it at the moment. We're getting plenty of messages coming through. Love your work. Hey, I just want to give a big birthday shout out for Dorothy Dottie. She is 58 today. Love from her children, and she would love to hear Crystal Chandeliers by Charlie Pride. Well, who am I to get in the way of your birthday wish, Dorothy? Here we go. This is Charlie Pride, Crystal Chandeliers. I hope you have a deadly birthday, and I hope you have an even better Mother's Day on Sunday. Here we go.

Hey, Triple A Murray Country, the Brekkie Show. Troy Cassadaly there. Trains. Request for Toes, Zach Brown Band before that one. And Chris Stapleton, Tennessee Whiskey for the Logan City Hawks hitman himself. I think I'm going to go down there tomorrow and check him out. He's going to be down there putting the Logan City Hawks jersey on. I can't go saying any names, but I know you're listening, cruising along, dancing up in the car, brother, so I might check you out there tomorrow. Hey, had some deadly awesome messages coming through this morning. I thought I'd share this one. Hey, I couldn't believe it when I jumped in the car leaving from Toowoomba, heading to Brisbane, to my delight and surprise, and I hear Nagus's voice on the radio. OMG. I remember sitting in high school in maths class with you at Harristown High School, and we were chatting down the back of the room, and the teacher said, "Ray Nagus, what do you want to do with your life?" And I said, "I want to be a fireman." The teacher put me on the spot. I didn't even know what to say. And he says, "Well, look, you didn't become a fireman," he said, "but you're doing a thing called Fire Emoji Friday," and he said, "That'll do me." He said, "You got 10 fires from me, brother. So proud of you. Keep up the deadly work, and we'll keep listening all the way down to Brizzy." So thank you very much for that message, brother. I really, really appreciate it, and good luck with what you're coming down with to Brizzy today. Let's keep the music rolling here on the Brekkie Show. Let's have a little bit of Kane Brown here now. I like it. I love country music.

Triple A, Murray Country, The Baraki Show, Shania Twain there, I'm Out of Here. Before that one, Uncle Archie Roach, Down City Streets. Hey, that's it. I'm out of here for another Friday. I hope you enjoyed all the deadly songs that we had going on here on The Baraki Show this morning. Thank you to everybody that sent through your text messages with your birthday shout-outs, requests, and all of the above. And we had a couple of phone calls as well. I hope you have a deadly weekend. I hope your footy team gets up on the weekend. I know the Lions are playing tonight against Carlton. I'm pretty sure it's a home game. Good luck to the Brizzy Lions. Hey, my name's Ray Nagus, and I do The Baraki Show here Monday to Friday, if you don't already know that, and I'll see you on Monday. I'll leave you with some Emily Waimara, some Toby Keith, Uncle Roger Knox, and this one right here is Travis Collins, Thank God I'm a Country Boy. Yeah! See yous all on Monday.

0: What is greatness?
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0: G'day, Troy Cassidaly here. As a musician, there's nothing worse than getting sick and not being able to perform. So I make sure I get vaccinated against winter nasties like flu. Viruses are always changing, so it's important to get regular vaccinations, especially if you're a bit older like me. I love meeting happy, healthy mob at my gigs. So talk to your doctor or health worker about getting your winter flu and COVID vaccinations today.
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0: Good morning, I'm Toby Goff. A government minister is defending the handling of the return of so-called ISIS brides after three women were arrested when they returned to Australia. A woman who touched down in Sydney has been charged with entering a conflict zone and joining ISIS. Two of the women who arrived in Melbourne have now been charged with crimes against humanity offences, including enslavement. Speaking on Today, Tim Ayres has been asked if they should have been blocked from arriving by a temporary exclusion order in light of the seriousness of the charges.
1: That's not the advice that the government has received. I mean, the security agencies have done their work to the fullest extent and they will continue to do it.
0: The World Health Organization has formally stated the outbreak of hantavirus on board a cruise ship is not the start of a pandemic. Three people have died and five others have fallen ill with the virus appearing to be passing from human to human. Four Australians are among those on board the ship. Legislation creating penalties for the landlords of premises that sell illicit tobacco and illegal vapes have passed New South Wales Parliament. The new offence carries up to a year in jail and a fine of $165,000. Health Minister Ryan Parks says there will still be a demand for illicit tobacco if the federal government's excise remains high.
2: What that means is there's a big difference in the price between legal cigarettes and illegal cigarettes. And at a time of cost of living challenges, people are finding a way to go to that illegal product and therefore it's creating a market for it.
0: The New South Wales Liberal Party will pitch the state as a safe haven for government information from Pacific Nations and Five Eyes partners. A policy paper obtained by The Australian shows the party plans to attract investment by building secure data centre precincts. We're being asked to make a donation and to have a conversation about the harms of bullying to mark Do It for Dolly Day. The annual event was established in memory of Dolly Everett, who died by suicide after an extended period of bullying. Dolly's mother and Dolly's Dream co-founder, Kate Everett, says funds raised play a critical role in supporting people, particularly those in rural areas.
3: There's not as many services available to those people. So having things like 13 Dolly, which is a 24/7 free support service, is so important.
0: Also making news, Sir David Attenborough, a man famous for documentaries on the natural world that have been watched by millions, is turning 100. Checking sport, Fremantle came from behind last night to defeat Hawthorn by 15 points, scoring the last 34 of the match to win. Dockers star Luke Jackson finished with 22 disposals, 10 tackles, 22 hitouts, and 7 clearances. Freo recording their 8th victory on the trot. Tonight, Brisbane hosts Carlton, and the Europa League Grand Final lineup is set. Aston Villa will be up against SC Freiburg after both sides won their playoffs on aggregate. I'm Toby Goff. That is the very latest.
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0: talk to him, but he looks pretty down.
1: He looks pretty down.
2: Yeah, well, maybe we should cheer him up then.
0: What do you suppose we should do?
2: Well, does he like butter?

0: Jack, come here, come here, come here.
1: Wow, look at her.
0: I know.
1: Man, I've never seen Sharon look so bad before.
0: I did once before, but this is pretty bad.
1: Yeah, what do you think she got up to last night?

0: What's up, fam? It's Marlon here. A big shout out to 3KND in the Kulin Nation, all the way from beautiful Larrakia country up and down.
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0: I'm Dusty Fitzpatrick. Three women who returned from Syria have now been charged after touching down in Australia last night. Two women detained in Melbourne are now facing crimes against humanity charges, including enslavement. A woman who landed in Sydney is due to face court charged with entering a conflict zone and joining ISIS. Today reporter Sarah Stewart says she's not expected to appear in person in a Sydney courtroom.
1: The latest information I have is that she will be fronting via video link. They don't want those scenes that we saw at Melbourne Airport last night with lots of people turning up. So I do understand it is via video link in the Downing Centre local court later on this morning.
0: The federal government says next week's budget will produce $64 billion in savings. The extra money has come through slowing the growth of some programs and reclaiming some unspent funds. The Nationals leader admits his party is facing an uphill battle in the Farrah by-election. Voters will head to the polls in the electorate tomorrow to replace Liberal Susan Lee, who quit politics in February. One Nation is being tipped to snatch the New South Wales seat from the Liberals. Matt Canavan has told the ABC it'll be a challenge for his and the coalition more broadly.
2: I mean, to win it, I don't get on a football playing to lose. There's no doubt this is an uphill battle for us. It's a real challenge, obviously, having a by-election.
0: Iran is accusing the United States of violating the ceasefire agreement between the two countries. Tehran claims the US has targeted an Iranian oil tanker and another vessel in the Strait of Hormuz. Washington maintains it was carrying out self-defense strikes. The World Health Organization has formally stated the outbreak of hantavirus on board a cruise ship is not the start of a pandemic. Three people have died and five others have fallen ill, with the virus appearing to be passing from human to human. Police in Victoria and New South Wales have seized explosives, prohibited weapons and replica pistols during a cross-border crackdown on outlaw bikie gangs. Operation Blue Ember has been running all week and has resulted in 20 people being charged. And Sir David Attenborough, a man famous for documentaries on the natural world that have been watched by millions of people, is turning 100 today. The naturalist's work has inspired generations of researchers, scientists and communicators. Checking sport, Fremantle has shot to the top of the AFL ladder with a 15-point win over Hawthorn. Freo extending their winning streak to 8 games. Hawks spearhead Jack Gunston booted 6 goals to lead the Coleman. Tonight, Brisbane host Carlton. The Blues have named George Hewitt to play his first senior game after a month in the VFL. And in the Premier League, Brighton manager Fabian Hertzler has signed a contract extension for 3 years. I'm Dusty Fitzpatrick. That's the very latest. There'll be more headlines soon.